0: Nature,
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0: nature,
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1: Tex-Mex,
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2: 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Super.

me for my hard work, but you've had it up to there. 'Cause this shouldn't be hard work, but I'll fight to care if you'd care to fight. 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
1: Yes, yes, yes, ladies and gentlemen, once again, it is that time. And don't act like you don't know what I mean, because every time is our time.

0: They built houses like that in the old days.
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0: 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What there was of it.

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